Never thought that you was like this. I took the tag off a major priceless. I just spent a half a meal on a chandelier. Now you trying to cut me off like a light switch. Trying to stay in Ali. Saying that you need some time to breathe.

0: El Conquistador no solo es potencia al aire, también es potente en programas con contenidos.
1: When I was 6 years old, I broke my leg. 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